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I'm Blue Jay from the Youth Broadcasting Camp, and you just heard Take On Me by A-ha and Psycho Killer by the Talking Heads. I've listened to the Talking Heads my entire life, and I'm happy to share their music with you. 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

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I said you look so fine that I really want to make you mine. 4, 5, 6, come on and get your kicks. Now you don't need

take my hand and come with me, because you look so fine that I really want to make you mine. Really wanna make you mine. 4, 5, 6, come on and get your kicks. 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

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I'm Blue Jay from the Youth Broadcasting Camp, and you just heard Are You Gonna Be My Girl by Jet and Mr. Blue Sky by Electric Light Orchestra. I first heard Mr. Blue Sky in one of my favorite movie series, Guardians of the Galaxy. Mr. Blue Sky is a favorite of mine, and I hope you enjoyed it. I have a shout out for stroke awareness. A loved one of mine had a stroke recently. If you think you're having a stroke and first responders disagree, don't wait to find out. Get medical help immediately. Next, we have music by MXM Tune. 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

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You just heard Mona Lisa by MXM Toon. MXM Toon is one of my favorite artists, and I hope you enjoyed her song. I have one last song for you, What a Wonderful World by Louis Armstrong.

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I want to thank you for listening. With the time I have left, I enjoyed being on the radio. This has been Blue Jay.

0: Hey, it's DJ Gossip Girl. 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
2: 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Some of the artists you'll hear include Gorillaz, Dramé, Rick Astley, and Billie Eilish, and more. First up, I got a song by Billie Eilish titled Bad Guy from the album When We All Fall Asleep, Where Do We Go?

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I'm DJ Gavi from the Youth Broadcasting Camp, and you just heard Bad Guy by Billie Eilish, Never Gonna Give You Up by Rick Astley, and Happy by Pharrell Williams. And did you know that Pharrell Williams' autobiography is in Lego? And now KXEI has a message for you. 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

several years. The first day I got me a fuel pump, and the next day I got me an engine and a trunk. Then I got me a transmission and all the chrome. The little things I could get

This is DJ Gavi, and you're listening to The Future Radio. You just heard Feel Good Inc. by Gorillaz, One Piece at a Time by Johnny Cash, and Megalovania by Toby Fox. And did you know the creator of Gorillaz created the comic Tank Girl? And I actually have another fact for you. Did you know that there's a new Undertale game? And I have one last song for you, called Somme by Strumme. But before we play it, I have one last fact for you. Strumme's dad, he's from Rwanda. And Strumme's dad died in the Rwandan massacre. So, and later in Strumme's life and career, he made a song about missing his dad called Papa Ute. And you're listening to 91.3 KXCI Tucson.

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0: From KXCI in Tucson, this is Research Matters. My name is Bridget Thumb, and I have the honor of welcoming a junior from the University of Arizona who's majoring in molecular and cellular biology. Welcome, Bella Irby.
2: Hi, thank you for having me.
0: Hi, Bella. Tell me about your lab.
2: Yeah, so I work at Suffin Labs, and so basically we're looking at unraveling the mysteries surrounding aging, and so we're looking at the mechanisms of it. Under the mentorship of Bradford Hull, I'm looking at how does copper influence aging and what role does it play?
0: Copper?
2: Mm-hmm.
0: That's novel.
2: Especially in Arizona, like copper is one of our five C's, so it's really prevalent.
0: Is copper making a comeback?
2: We're sure as heck talking about it at Suffin Labs.
0: So what are you looking at with copper?
2: Our primary model organism is Cinerobditis elegans. So you can basically think about them as small little worms. We're exposing them to copper via liquid, and we're seeing how long do they survive.
0: So it's like a tincture?
2: Kind of, yeah. We're trying to understand the curious case of copper because it's not operating according to how the literature says it should be. It was previously defined as an oxidative stressor. That's not what we're seeing, actually. It first started off with a computational model, and we basically used it to predict what genes were affected by the copper stress response. And the computer spit out a bunch of genes that it thinks are affected in this pathway. We're validating those genes. We're exposing the worms to a bacteria that basically is able to silence that gene. And that's what we call a knockout. And then we expose it to copper, and we want to see, does having the knockout of that gene extend lifespan? Or does it cause them to get really super sick and die faster than our control? Because if it's not really doing anything that deviates from the control, we know maybe it isn't really involved in this pathway. And so we should try prioritizing looking at other genes.
0: So the livelihood of the worms is pretty much our indicator.
2: Yeah, they are in some cases extending lifespan, but in other cases it's causing it to die super quickly. So it's on both fronts.
0: What does that tell you?
2: We're gonna see, okay, what is this gene responsible for? And we're gonna try and knock out all the surrounding genes and see, can we magnify the effect that we're seeing?
0: So it's almost like you need to exaggerate it a little more to see which way it tips.
2: Yeah, because some genes have a regulatory effect as well. You might get overexpression of a gene, or you might get downregulation, which means it's not being expressed. We're seeing, okay, which genes are doing what and how can we manipulate it?
0: You're knocking out the genes and then you're introducing the copper to see how it can like shield or embrace.
2: Yeah, exactly that. Copper is almost like a protector stressor, if you will, where if you pair copper up with another stressor, you would think if the copper does 20% damage against the worm, and let's say a high salt solution does another 20% of damage, you would think together they would have an additive effect. Well, what's happening is the copper's still doing the 20% damage. It's like, yeah, I'm still affecting you, but it's almost protecting the worm against any harm that's coming from the high salt solution. And it's novel. It's happening in a way that we didn't anticipate. And so it's really like, okay, what's really going on here?
0: You've been listening to Research Matters. Our guest today has been Bella Irby from the University of Arizona. Thank you so much for joining us today.
2: Thank you for having me. I appreciate it.
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Oh,

And good evening, Tucson. It's about 9 minutes after 6 o'clock, and you are tuned into Dead Air right here on your community radio station, 91.3 KXCI Tucson. My name's Kevin. I am your host this evening, bringing you music of the Grateful Dead and extended musical families. Opened up there with a kind of a very cool, rare recording. The Grateful Dead performed at the Sound and Light Theater in Giza near the pyramids in Egypt, and this was the sound check for those shows, and we heard a nice version of Alan Argreed with Hamza El-Deem and his group on hand percussion, clapping, and vocals as well, and some very neat noodling from the Grateful Dead. Huge shout out to the Young Voices from Future of Radio. Always great to hear them on the air every week, and also Research Matters. 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Here's the Grateful Dead from the Greek Theater in Berkeley, California. 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

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It's about 6 minutes after 7 o'clock. 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We just finished listening to the Grateful Dead performing live at the Greek Theater in Berkeley, California on today's date, September 13th of 1981. It was a great first part of the second set. Cold Rain and Snow, Samson and Delilah, Must Have Been the Roses, Lost Sailor into Saint of Circumstance, Into Terrapin Station, and finished up with Never Trust a Woman. Kind of an odd transition from Terrapin to that, to drums, but it was the early 80s. Interesting things happened on stage. Great stuff from the Grateful Dead. Stay tuned. Coming up, we've got more Grateful Dead from the Spectrum in Philadelphia. Again, today's date, September 13th, this time going to 1993. It's another great second set that we're going to hear, and there's one song, it's a kind of an unusual one, that they also played in the first half of that second set, 12 years later, A Terrapin Station. Everything else in the second set was different in these two shows, but it'll be interesting to compare the Terrapins from 1981 and 1993. So that's coming up next. Stay tuned to KXCI Dead Air, 91.3 KXCI Tucson. 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Let's get back to the music. Here is the Grateful Dead from the Spectrum in Philadelphia, September 13th of 1993. 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

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Thanks for listening this evening. It's a beautiful Sunday evening in Tucson. And KXEI is in the midst of our spring fundraising campaign. 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We can't do this without you. 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So thank you for supporting KXEI. We are currently listening to The Grateful Dead playing live at the Greek Theater in Berkeley, California. Today's date, 1993. Actually, Greek Theater was the previous one. We're in the Spectrum in Philadelphia now, 1993. September 13th, today's date. It's a great second set. And we're going to get into more fantastic music and hear a second version of Terrapin Station for the evening. Be interesting to compare a 1981 version to a 1993 version. Stay tuned for more great music on Dead Air 91.3 KXEI Tucson. 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

And once again, as they drift off into drums, gonna come back on the mic and remind you, you were tuned in to Dead Air. 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And we thank you. We just heard from the Grateful Dead playing at the Spectrum in Philadelphia, September 13th, on today's date, 1993. We were playing in the band in Dark Star into Terrapin Station, another version of Terrapin. We heard from 1981 and 1993. Which one did you like better? I'm not sure. They both were good. I kind of like the 93, though. Cool stuff from the Grateful Dead. Stay tuned. We've got some Jerry Garcia Band coming up, going back to 1989.

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Coming up next, we are going to hear from the Jerry Garcia Band, made up of Jerry Garcia, John Kahn playing bass, Melvin Seals is on keyboards, David Kemper's on drums, Gloria Jones on vocals, Jackie LaBranche on vocals, and the entire show has a special guest, Clarence Clemons, on saxophone. He's well known for being the saxophone player for Bruce Springsteen's E Street Band, as well as many other musical endeavors. Great stuff from Jerry Garcia Band coming your way right now on 91.3 KXCI Tucson. 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

Thank you.

Mm-hmm.

From KXEI Tucson, this is Bonus Tracks. I'm Santiago, and I want to talk about Tucson legend Linda Ronstadt. Linda Ronstadt was born and raised in Tucson and now has the Tucson Music Hall named after her, the Linda Ronstadt Music Hall, and is one of the most successful music artists ever. Linda Maria Ronstadt was born July 15th, 1946, makes all kind of music like folk, pop, country, soul, even rock, was actually often called the Queen of Rock.

Sun was the first woman to have 4 albums go platinum in a row. Even earned 11 Grammys, 3 American Music Awards, 2 Academy Music Awards, an ALMA Award, even an Emmy Award.

Cindy W. Listen. Yes, indeed, and you're listening to 91.3 FM KXAI Tucson, that is, and it is 1 o'clock after 9, and you're listening to Rasta Rhythm here tonight with Muhammad, and I hope you're going to enjoy the mix until 11 o'clock, and we're starting off tonight with Tucson the Metal, Reggae God Soul, and we have in the mix coming up a line of artists, culture, yes. Yes, and also Jimmy Cliff. Yes, Joe Higgs. Israel Vibrations. Yes, the Gladiators, all the oldie times, reggae time, you know. Yes, and stay tuned, and you're listening tonight 1.3 FM KXAI, and this is Muhammad here tonight until 11 o'clock. Yes, indeed.

Yes, indeed. And you're listening to 91.3 FM KXAI. And we heard a string of artists, the Toots and the Mentals started off the set. Culture, Jimmy Cliff. And Rico, that's dope. And applicants are now open for KXAI Fall Break Youth Broadcasting Camp for age 19 to 17, happening October 12th through the 15th. 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

0: You can.
1: 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Yes, indeed. Now we're going to continue on. And Toots and the Metals in the background. And coming up, Israel Vibe.

0: girl. Thank you so much for making this all possible. 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

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Yes.

0: folklife. The word might sound old-fashioned or maybe a little rustic, but folklife is here and now, sometimes so obvious we forget to notice. It's not just what we eat or celebrate or mourn, wear or say, but how and why and with whom. It's familiar, but not exactly ordinary. It's the embellishment of the ordinary. I'm Kimmy Eisel, and this is How We Belong.
1: Occupationally, folklorists do all kinds of things.
0: That's Dr. Maribel Alvarez, who's been celebrating and studying folklife for more than 30 years. Occupational folklife is the culture of work, not just what we do for a living, but how we do it. Think style, tradition, tools of the trade, the gestures used by crossing guards, jokes told by astronomers, superstitions carried forth by nurses, or actors, or firefighters. That's work culture. Here's Dr. Alvarez again on the work of a folklorist.
1: There is a real attunement of the mind, the disposition of

0: how you look at things. So you could be a social worker and be a folklorist. You could be a carpenter and be a folklorist. So it really is attuning your senses to the recognition of how creativity is involved in all our human interactions in a way that invests with meaning things that would just be like routine. For me as a folklorist, what I do is I pay attention on how people put themselves together and put their lives together.
1: Can you share a story that exemplifies you being a folklorist? Meaning we might imagine that bartender pouring and mixing and shaking up the jug and having a certain kind of language. So an example of Maribel as folklorist and what that would look like.
0: That's great. That's a great thought. Well, I always carry a little notebook that I can write little stories and observations and things that all of a sudden are questions. It makes me a little bit of a sleuth of human life. And sometimes those questions don't need to be answered or they don't lead to anything. But that's an occupational object that I carry with me all the time.
1: What's an early lesson you learned about how to do your work?
0: I remember I was at the university and was attracted to all the plaster figurines that people were using in Tucson to decorate in their gardens, like little coyotes and
1: flamingos
0: and things. And I remember my professors thinking, oh my God, you're not earning a PhD to focus on such inconsequential things. Plastic made in China, materials that don't have any lasting value. And I thought, yeah, but they're so ubiquitous. Everybody has them in their garden. There's got to be something that compels people. Lucky for me, I had a professor at the U of A, Nancy Pariso, who was teaching a class on the anthropology of art. And one of the things that she brought to the class was follow the object. The object will lead you to people and people will lead you to stories. And so in that sense, there's art in the museums and then there's art in the garden. The impulse of aesthetic is there as a human experience. And it was liberating. Can I do that? And it's like, yeah, you can do that. That's folklore, folk life.
1: How We Belong is a collaboration of the Southwest Folklife Alliance and KXCI, produced by Koich Nisimon and Kimmy Eisel. Theme music by Elijah Doy. 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

good evening, and welcome to this week's edition of Spreading the Jam. I'm your host, Coach Core. Be here for the next 3 hours as we dive into the world of improvisational jam band music. Thanks to Muhammad for another great edition of Rasta Rhythms. And tonight on Spreading the Jam, we got some good stuff lined up. Bands are making contributions to a tribute album called Heart of Gold, the songs of Neil Young. It's a benefit album for the Bridge School that he's long been affiliated with. So you got a lot of different artists covering Neil Young. We're going to hear some of that. We're also going to hear some live performances from Oregon Fairchild and Johnny Blue Skies, Lotus and Space Bacon. Start things off like we always do with some new music, and String Cheese Incident has a brand new song they've released this week. It's called Fete Tama. It's written by Kyle Hollingsworth, the keyboard player. And he said it's been influenced by a lot of the world music he's been listening to lately. It's a nice instrumental dance jam. Features Jason Hahn on the percussion. It's called Fete Tama. Fete means festival or party. And Tama is a type of African drum. Here's a new song from String Cheese Incident on Spreading the Jam.

Yeah, that was the Reese Brothers along with Big Something, a single they put out earlier this year called Fishbowl. We also heard a new single from Wolfpack, a song called The Beachcomber. That's going to be on their upcoming album, Decay of the Aura. They haven't announced a release date for that album yet. Wolfpack, of course, led by Corey Wong on the lead guitar. And they got a new drummer, Louis Cato, who you may remember from the late night show with Stephen Colbert. And we started things off with String Cheese Incident doing Fete Tama. Their new single came out just this week. I'm Coach. You're listening to Spreading the Jam. We're broadcasting live from the historic Hotel Congress in downtown Tucson. And the Oro Valley Historical Society presents History on View at the Push Ridge House Museum at Steam Pump Ranch, Saturdays through April from 9 a.m. to noon. 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You can learn more at ovhistory.org. This has been a community impact announcement from 91.3 KXCI Tucson. Applications are open for KXCI's Fall Break Youth Broadcasting Camps for ages 9 to 17. 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As I mentioned at the top of the hour, there's a new album coming out called Heart of Gold, the songs of Neil Young. Lots of various artists doing their own interpretations of Neil Young songs. And we're going to hear a couple from that upcoming album. The first one is My Morning Jacket and the Preservation Hall Jazz Band doing Like a Hurricane here on Spreading the Jam.

0: Hi, I'm Hannah Levine, host of The Homestretch here on KXEI. Rhett Miller, the frontman for the Old 97s, has always been an advocate for independent music and community radio stations like ours. He recently shared why he believes in supporting KXEI, and we'd like you to hear it straight from him.
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That, of course, the Isley Brothers from 1976, and covering Crosby, Stills, Nash & Young's Ohio, along with Jimi Hendrix's Machine Gun. We also heard new releases from Modest Mouse and Caliphone. They're covering Neil Young's Barstool Blues. And we heard My Morning Jacket collaborating with Preservation Hall Jazz Band covering Neil Young's Like a Hurricane. Both of those songs will be on the Heart of Gold, the Songs of Neil Young album coming out soon to raise money for the Bridge School. I'm Coach, listening to Spreading the Jam here at KXEI. And Well in the Desert Midwifery presents Allowed to Birth on Saturday, October 3rd, a documentary film that reimagines birth as an empowering, natural experience. Proceeds from the screening benefit the Birth Equity Fund, providing discounted midwifery care to families of color in need. You can learn more on Instagram at Well in the Desert Midwifery. This has been a community impact announcement from 91.3 KXEI Tucson. And you can get your Millions for Tucson raffle tickets on the shop page at KXEI.org. 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There's a second place prize of 2 round-trip international first-class plane tickets and a third place prize of $5,000. Tickets are just $25 for one and $100 for five. All proceeds from KXEI raffle ticket sales support the programming you love. 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All right, we're going to hear from a recent performance by Organ Fairchild. They're going to do an Allman Brothers tune, and then they're going to go into a Meters jam. Here's Organ Fairchild on Spreading the Jam.

Yeah, it's Organ Fairchild, recorded August 21st in Windhall, Vermont. Doing Midnight Rider and then Hey Pocky Way. Nice jamming there from Organ Fairchild. I'm Coach. You're listening to Spreading the Jam here on KXEI Tucson. And we're in the middle of our September fundraising campaign. So if you're enjoying the jams, please go to KXEI.org, click on that beating heart, and show your appreciation with a donation this evening. I'm going to keep the jams going. Hearing that nice version of Midnight Rider got me thinking of Allman Brothers. Let's listen to a little more Allman Brothers. This is from their big breakout album, At Fillmore East, came out in 1971. Here they are covering Willie Cobb's You Don't Love Me. Allman Brothers Band on Spreading the Jam.

classic Allman Brothers there from the Fillmore East album, doing a song originally released by Willie Cobbs, You Don't Love Me. Dueling guitars of Duane Allman and Dickie Betts. Sadly, Duane Allman died right after that album came out. He was unable to witness its success. Coach, you're listening to Spreading the Jam here at KXCI. 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I'll be out there riding with the KXCI team. Hope you'll join us. Just earlier this week, really, Johnny Blue Skies put on a show at Glendale, Arizona. Here's some of that now. Johnny Blue Skies, of course, the alter ego of Sturgill Simpson. He does some nice jamming here. He's going to start out with Best Clockmaker on Mars. Then we'll see where he takes us from there. Here's Johnny Blue Skies up in Glendale on Spreading the Jam.

Yeah, nice jam there from Johnny Blue Skies. And that was recorded September 8th up in Glendale, Arizona. He did the Best Clockmaker on Mars. Then he covered the Procol Harum's Whiter Shade of Pale. He finished up there with It Ain't Flowers. I'm Coach, listening to Spreading the Jam here at KXCI. And Tu Nedito presents their Dueling Pianos fundraiser on Friday, September 18th at the Grand Tucson. 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It's been a community impact announcement from 91.3 KXCI Tucson. 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Got another live jam for you. This time it's Lotus, recorded in Garrettsville, Ohio. They're going to start out covering a King Gizzard and the Lizard Wizard song. Here's Lotus on Spreading the Jam.

Yeah, we just heard a nice jam there from Lotus. That was recorded September 4th at the Summer Dance at Nelson Ledges Quarry Park in Garrettsville, Ohio. They covered King Gizzard's Intrasport, and then they did their own Wax. Lotus here on Spreading the Jam. The Oro Valley Historical Society presents History on View at Push House Museum at Steampump Ranch, Saturdays through April from 9 a.m. to noon. Explore artifacts from the collection that are rarely on display while docents share stories and answer questions about the history of the greater Oro Valley area. You can learn more at ovhistory.org. This has been a community impact announcement from 91.3 KXCI Tucson. 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All right, that last set was pretty jammy, pretty spacey. We're going to get a little bit more spacey. This is the band Space Bacon. This is recorded August 29th in New York State. The name of this tune is Techno and Tequila. Here's Space Bacon.

Space Bacon, recorded on August 29th in Addison, New York. They did Techno and Tequila, and then they followed that up with Clown Slayer. Space Bacon on Spreading the Jam. Well in the Desert Midwifery presents Allowed to Birth on Saturday, October 3rd, a documentary film that reimagines birth as an empowering, natural experience. Proceeds from the screening benefit the Birth Equity Fund, providing discounted midwifery care to families of color in need. You can learn more on Instagram at Well in the Desert Midwifery. This has been a community impact announcement from 91.3 KXCI Tucson. And you can get your Millions for Tucson raffle tickets on the shop page at kxci.org. 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There's a second place prize of two round-trip international first-class plane tickets, and a third place prize of $5,000. Tickets are just $25 for one and $100 for five. All proceeds from KXCI raffle ticket sales support the programming you love. 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Now we've got time to get some jam grass in before we make room for Free Fall Ferris. Billy Strings has a new album out called So Much for Goodbyes. All of us here at Spreading the Jam are very excited about this album. Here's a song from it right now. This is Burn the Other End.

0: This is a special request. Hope you enjoy it.
1: Finishing up there with a new single from Dirtwire, a song called Virgo. We also heard Fireside Collective doing Code Switch. That's from their 2024 album, Across the Divide. Shadowgrass in there with Walls. That's from their All That Will album, also came out in 2024. And we started the set off with new music from Billy Strings, Burn the Other End, from his album, So Much for Goodbyes.

hope we played your requests, the songs you like to hear. Last call for alcohol. Drink it up, folks. Wonderful. Nice to see you, Bob. How's it going? How's the kids? Wonderful. Nice to see you. Yes. Oh, Bill Bailey? Oh, we'll get to that tomorrow night. Yeah. Caravan with a drum solo? Right. Yeah, we'll do that. Wonderful. Nice to see you again. Yeah. La la la. Night on.

From KXCI Tucson, this is Bonus Tracks. I'm Santiago, and I want to talk about Tucson legend Linda Ronstadt. Linda Ronstadt was born and raised in Tucson and now has the Tucson Music Hall named after her, the Linda Ronstadt Music Hall, and is one of the most successful music artists ever. Linda Maria Ronstadt was born July 15, 1946, makes all kind of music like folk, pop, country, soul, even rock, was actually often called the Queen of Rock.

was the first woman to have 4 albums go platinum in a row. Even earned 11 Grammys, 3 American Music Awards, 2 Academy Music Awards, an ALMA Award, even an Emmy Award.

But my personal favorite album is Canciones de mi Padre, about traditional Mexican folk music, honoring her Mexican roots. My favorite song from that album is La Calandera, meaning the lark, which is a playful bird and an upbeat song.

The Masters can also be heard on the Bluegrass Show, Saturday at 10, right here on 91.3. All time before that was going to be in town. Gabriel Ayala was going to be playing in a couple of months. Sankuski off a Rough Guide compilation, Music from the Balkans, starting with Otmar Liebert, who's going to be in town. The Arizona Diaper Bank is collecting diapers and essential hygiene products for children, adults, and seniors experiencing financial hardship during their first statewide drive through September. 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
1: 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Gift cards are used just like regular gift cards online or in stores.

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1: You've got mail.

John Pizzarelli, who's going to be in town next week. And for more jazz, stay tuned Sunday at noon for Jazz Sunday. Mooncali, before that, Corky Hale off an album of George Gershwin and Vernon Duke. Spyro Gyra, who's going to be in town. The Websites and Keb Mo. KXI is gearing up for the 43rd annual El Tour de Tucson, Saturday, November 21st. 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

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Cleveland Eaton before that. Brothers of the Baladi, Taj Mahal, Cat Mountain, who's going to be at Shays next week. Stuart Copeland, who's going to be in town in a couple months. 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

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Desert Rovers before that, Bad News Blues Band. It's 3 a.m. This is 91.3 KXCI Tucson.

without tortillas. There would be no burritos. Without the corn ones, there would be no fritos. I love to hold them

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And for more reggae, stay tuned. Sunday nights at 9 for Roster Rhythms. Kanani before that. Judy Collins was going to be in town. Lalo Carrero. And some Italian music at the beginning. 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

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Vince Guaraldi, before that, the Slavic Soul Party, Bora Bora, Birds and Arrows, who are going to be at Shays in a couple days, Black Cat Bones, and the Righteous Brothers, who are going to be in town in a couple months. 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

Ronnie Earl and the Broadcasters. And for more blues, stay tuned Saturday at 5 for the Blues Review. Junior Watson before that. The Pixies, who are going to be in town. Chronicle Gone before that. War, who's going to be in town this week. Small Island Pride started. Applications are open for KXI's Fall Break Youth Broadcasting Camps for ages 9 to 17, happening October 12th to 15th. 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

Rosa Bezos. Preceded by UB40, who are going to be in town in a couple of months. AJ Croce, who's going to be in town tomorrow. And Daska Nava. It's 4 a.m. This is 91.3 KXCI Tucson.

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For more local music, stay tuned. Monday evenings at 8 for locals only, coming up tonight, right here on 91.3. Edmund Hall before that. Big Bad Voodoo Daddy, Who's Gonna Be in Town? Unified Field Theory, Who's Gonna Be at Club Congress next Sunday? Lionel Hampton and Bow. 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

0: Hi, I'm Hannah Levine, host of The Homestretch here on KXEI. Rhett Miller, the frontman for the Old 97s, has always been an advocate for independent music and community radio stations like ours. He recently shared why he believes in supporting KXEI, and we'd like you to hear it straight from him.
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And for more world music, stay tuned Thursday nights at 6 for Global Rhythm Radios. George Fina before that, Cal Jader and Charlie Bird, Mrs. Aykroyd Band, Juan Gabriel, starting with Samantha Fish, who's going to be in town, as Christone Kingfish Ingram is started the set, who's going to be in town. Aaron Son and Diaper Bank is collecting diapers and essential hygiene products for children, adults, and seniors experiencing financial hardship during their first statewide drive throughout September under the theme One State, One Mission, 1 Million Diapers. 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

0: Calagua. Before that, Voss and Sidney Bechet at the beginning. And it's 4:55. This is 91.3 KXCI Tucson. Coming up, Wellness Beat. 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
2: My name is Carolyn Sotelo. I am a registered dental hygienist in the state of Arizona, and I work at Pima Community College. I'm here to talk about dental hygiene, oral hygiene, and the connection to our whole body. There is a lot of research available from the American Dental Association and worldwide that how healthy our mouth is directly

0: you're inhaling it and swallowing it, and it's moving to the organs and mainly through the bloodstream, and it's not allowing the body to heal itself properly. So what can people do? That would be a proper brushing, like with toothbrushes, or they have electric toothbrushes, water picks, and flossing to clean out in between. There are oral rinses that can be done, but it's hard to get the bacteria out when it is trapped inside the mouth. And so that's when you see your dental professional. The dental hygienist goes in and they perform a cleaning to go in and take the bacteria out, but it's to educate the patient on how to remove that bacteria and keep it out. Caries or dental cavities is a very big concern with the children. We try to educate them when they're very young because we have two sets of teeth. So we may lose our teeth on the first try, unfortunately, to disease. But with the second round of teeth, we try to educate so that the individuals are able to keep their teeth healthy and they should last our lifetime. Again, this is something that we want to have the public feel wholesome and happy and have a great smile. And at the West Campus, we do have a dental hygiene clinic. What we offer is the dental hygiene therapy, or what the public would understand is the cleaning part of it, where we go in and we scale the teeth and clean out the debris and the bacteria that is present. What the public gets with that are x-rays if they don't already have it, and then a full dental exam. And that is really key, because if the patient has more than what we can do in our scope of practice with the dental hygiene, we have dental clinic listings on a sliding fee scale. They can go back out to the dental clinics in Arizona and get treatment. And our online address is Pima Community College Dental Hygiene Clinic, West Campus, Anklam, and once they put in that link, they will find everything that they need to do. This is Carolyn Sotelo, and it's been a pleasure talking about how we can help the public with their oral care.
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2: 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I am your DJ this morning, Lance Lovegood, DJ Lovegood in the house on this 14th day of September 2026, and it is our fall fund drive. 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Welcome to 91.3 KXCI Tucson. 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

at in the ring there. 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We'll get right to it. Here is local band Golden Boots teaming up with French band The Verdins. The Verdins, they got together earlier this year and made a cool EP called Carbon Footprint. And they toured around the States and France on it. Nice collaborative effort. Here is Il Braconnon from Golden Boots and The Verdins on your early morning music mix, 91.3 KXEI Tucson.

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Thank you for joining me at 5:20 a.m. on this, the, I'm not sure, I think fourth day of our fall fun drive. 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I've done that for sure. Fit it in the budget. Whatever works. It all goes to bringing you the latest and greatest in undiscovered music. Classics from across the generations, across the genre spectrum. It's all there. Think about it. Hey, speaking of which, this morning's set started off with Golden Boots and The Verdants. Local band Golden Boots teaming up with French band The Verdants. Il Broconno. Broconne. Jenny Lewis in there. Back to her Joy All record 2023, Puppy and a Truck. Coming off the vinyl, off the turntable. How often are you going to hear that on air these days, huh? We got hot wax, a needle, going into the grooves, Cream, Eric Clapton, Jack Bruce, Ginger Baker, the OG power trio, in my opinion, sitting on top of the world, their rendition of that. And in the background, we got Lettuce. Lettuce just passed through, played La Rosa. I should mention that we wrapped it up with Lila Downs, latest from Lila Downs. She got a new record, it's called Cambias Mi Mundo. We heard La Pochota. All playlist details are on KXCI.org at all times. For all our shows, they're archived for up to 2 weeks after being broadcast. And you can go on there, see what was just played, see all the details about the track. And the chat is open. We got live chat feature right there on the webpage, in the middle of the screen. Chat with a live DJ. I am live. If you're live, wherever you are, drop by kxci.org. Drop me a line. Hey, keep it tuned here. I've got lots of great tunes coming up. I got the latest from Mastodon. Gonna play that. Latest from Madonna. Gonna play that. What else are we gonna play? Maybe the latest from Charlie XCX. Say? Some new ones coming up. Some classic ones from Lou Reed. From Band of Horses. From Arcade Fire. Classics coming in there as well, including this one. Here's the intro track from Roxy Music's Country Life, The Thrill of It All, on your community-powered radio station, 91.3 KXCI Tucson.

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The heart of the Sonoran Deserts. DJ Lovegood here. Your early morning music mix, 5:41 a.m. Nice morning out there. Just taking longer to brighten up. Fall is nearly here, not officially. That's next week, September 22nd, right? September 14th right now. So, but Tucson is ready. We are ready to exit the furnace. If you're a listener from somewhere else in the world, across the country of these United States of America, or somewhere else, you know, it is 5:42 p.m. in Istanbul, Turkey right now. Perhaps you're one of our Turkish friends, in which case, Martaba? Does it work in Turkish, Martaba? Anyways, yeah, it's been hot. Tucson is known for its heat. Come by sometime if you want to experience it. You'll be fine. Hey, we wrapped that last set up with Ready to Start, going back to 2010's The Suburbs from Arcade Fire. Record number 3 from Arcade Fire, my personal favorite. Father John Misty with his take on the title track, The Suburbs. His cover, independently released on YouTube. Can't find it on an actual record, but it's a great performance from the Canadian broadcast channel that was on. We heard Father John Misty covering the intro title track of The Suburbs. And you guys just got to keep it tuned here. I got the latest from Daniel Nicole queued up for us. And you wouldn't be able to hear that really anywhere else in the way that it is presented if it wasn't for generous contributions from listeners like yourself. So we need your help. We always need your help year round. But right now is our fall fund drive. 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One moment, dear listener. I'll be right back.

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Ugh. That would have been light number 3 stolen off my bike. 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So thanks for tuning in. 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

Hey, it is your early morning music mix on 91.3 KXCI Tucson, streaming around the world 24 hours a day at kxci.org. An exciting set. This previous set there. Listener, thanks for joining me on this Monday, the 14th day of September 2026. Hey, Tucson, it's a beautiful city filled with beautiful people. Okay? And sometimes we're all on a different trip at different times. Okay? No judgment. I've been there. I've done that. Well, maybe not exactly that, but, you know, I get it. So, great bike city. Lots of bike lanes. Got the loop. 50 miles all around. You know, no motorized traffic. But you gotta be careful. You gotta have proper security of your personal belongings. So, yes, be safe out there, listener. Make sure you're taking care of yourself.

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Click the beating heart in the left, upper left corner of the website and donate what you can. It all helps. Hey, we heard from Daniel Nicole. Latest from Daniel Nicole, Radical Love. Her latest is called Fireflies on the 40 Below Records label. Semi-local group, Phoenix-based Las Choyas Peligrosas, had an EP back in 2021, self-titled. And we heard Saguaro from Las Choyas Peligrosas, the dangerous Choyas, translates out to. The Cure had a great one, Robert Smith and Company, back in 2024. And then there was a remix album released in 2025, last year, called Mixes of a Lost World. And we heard I Can Never Say Goodbye, penned by Robert Smith and The Cure, remixed by Paul Oakenfield, his cinematic remix of that intro track. And then wrapped it up with Olivia Rodrigo and Robert Smith. What's Wrong With Me? Off of this year's You Seem Pretty Sad for a Girl So In Love. They first gotten together when they did I'm In Love, right? How's that song go? That festival in the UK. What am I thinking of? Help me out, folks. Bah, bah, bah, bah, bah. Oh, well. But yes, Olivia Rodrigo and Robert Smith have been palling around, so we heard that track, duet from her record. And yeah, keep it tuned here. I'm thinking this one describes where I'm at right now. Here's Lou Reed, back to the Transformer record, 1972. And it's such a perfect day. Right here on your community-powered, independent, listener-supported radio, 91.3 KXCI Tucson.

Just a perfect day. Drink sangria in the park. And then later,

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Radio for independent minds and hearts, for the Sonoran Desert and the world. Your early morning music mix, DJ Lovegood, broadcasting live from historic Hotel Congress in the heart of downtown Tucson, Arizona, right across from historic Rialto Theater. Congress Street. Tucson is waking up. I see the people, they are out there. You are one of them, and I'm glad we are sharing this time on this earth together. Vinyl Spin wrapped closest out of this last set. Vinyl Spin from 1959's Outward Bound, Eric Dolphy's seminal record. We heard On Green Dolphin Street. Local heroes, Kalulululu. Corn Flakes in there. They played Camp Groundworks Music Festival recently. I think they were also involved with the KXCI Rock Lottery, which was done here at the Hotel Congress Plaza. That was also a fundraiser. And started that last set off with Lou Reed, going back to 1972, Perfect Day. Just a little sangria in the park. This is all me and Lou need. Hey, this is not possible. This, what's happening right now, where you're listening, and whatever form that you are listening to this show, it's not possible without support from folks like you, from the community coming together and saying, KXCI, community radio, where you can hear things you would never hear anywhere else. That's worth something to me. That's worth keeping on the air. It's valuable to have local Tucson voices, folks coming together, everyday people, working people that are contributing to everything that makes Tucson special. I want to hear more of that. I want to make sure it remains on the air and the folks are still putting together these great playlists. A real life human being, not an algorithm. Okay? And the only way we can do that is for folks to come together and say, this is valuable to me, this is worth something to me, it's worth this much, and to donate that on kxci.org. Go to kxci.org, find that beating heart in the upper left corner, click on it, put in your payment details, the amount, write a message. Let us know what shows you enjoy, what you tune in for, what's special to you, the moments over the 40 plus years that KXCI has been on the air that have stood out to you and have made an impact on your life. So can't do it without you. Donate today, sometime today. There'll be a phone number that you can call later. Not right now. Starting with Jim. We'll have a volunteer coming in at 7 to help Jim out answer the phones, if that is your preferred method. And leave a message if you're donating now. Please do. I personally don't have the capability to read that out right now, but I'll make sure that you get a shout out on air for your generosity. So please, for our fall fun drive, contribute to KXCI. Hey, you know what I've been digging? You know what I've been digging? Listener, this new Madonna record. Best thing from Madonna in like 20 some odd years. She's got a new record. It's called Confessions 2. Follow up to her, I think it was 2020 or 2005 record, 2004, 2005, Confessions, where she really just let loose and got on the dance floor. Well, she's back with some more for us. It's called Confessions 2, just released from Madonna. So let's get that going, shall we? Here's One Step Away on your early morning music mix, 91.3 KXCI Tucson, kxci.org, DJ Lovegood in the house, happy to be with you.

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Thanks for tuning in. DJ Lovegood in the house. Wrapped that last set up with Altın Gun. Turkey-based group. They had a 2023 release called Ask, and we heard Rakia Su Katiman. Mastodon in there. Latest from Mastodon. They should have done my research before getting on the air. Oh well. One of their founding members. This is their first record since the passing of one of their founding members. Guitarist Greg. You have to look it up if you're interested, dear listener. But he was one of the guitarists, one of the writers. Don't exactly know why he was released from duty. But he was released from duty and then he passed away shortly thereafter. And this is the first record since from Mastodon since that happened. They added a keyboardist. So now we got some real prog Emerson, Lake and Palmer, Yes vibes on there, along with their heavy chug going on. New record's called Marrow Deep. We heard Snakes for Dinner. Tucson's familiar with Snakes for Dinner. Latest from Mastodon. Also, latest from Madonna. On the dance floor, Madonna is back. That's where she started. That's where she is most at home, I believe, is shaking it. We heard One Step Away, okay? Dance music is not superficial. It is not shallow. It is deep. It is heartfelt. It is good for your soul. One Step Away from her Confessions 2 record. Latest release. Hey, you gotta keep it tuned here. You gotta keep it tuned here. Tina Turner's up next. Love us some Tina, don't we? And I wouldn't be able to do it. We wouldn't have a channel to broadcast from to grace your earlobes without your support and the support of this community. The community of Tucson, the community of the Sonoran Desert, Pima County, Arizona, and around the world, the global community. 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Okay? To keep us going, to keep all this great programming going, to keep the music going, curated by a real-life human being. My name is Lance Lovegood, DJ Lance Lovegood. I just signed up. I got some training. They said, don't let any F-bombs go across the air. Have fun. And you could do that too. You could sign up to be a volunteer DJ on KXCI.org, and you could bring your tastes to the airwaves with the assistance of our community members, donations, funding from folks just like you, real people, regular people, living their lives, enjoying music, finding value in real people putting together playlists for us all to enjoy together, okay? It means the world to me personally. It means the world to this station, all the folks, the volunteers that make this happen, okay? So please, take some time, take a minute or two out of your day and show some support, show some love. Okay? We love you. You love us. Let's do it. Come on. Make sure you keep it tuned here. Petey Mesquite is going to come up at 6:55-ish for Growing Native, another great locally produced program from Petey Mesquite talking about the unique biome of the Sonoran Desert, these borderlands, the beauty of it. And then Jim Blackwood's going to be on as he
normally is most of the week, Monday through Friday from 7 to 10, curating special playlist of all kinds of the greatest new releases that you've never heard of, perhaps, that will get you grooving, get you thinking, get you feeling something. So keep it tuned here. We got that coming up. Who else? We got Christy Lloyd, tried and trusty, coming in for your morning music mix from 10 to noon. And Democracy Now!, independent journalism, nonprofit journalism with Amy Goodman, Juan Gonzalez, Noreen Shape. We play that on KXCI every Monday through Friday at noon, noon to one. Can't do it without you. Hey, here is Tina Turner right here in your early morning music mix, 91.3 KXCI Tucson.

I hope life treats you kind, and I hope that you have all that you ever dreamed of, and I wish you joy.

Margo Price closes out this Monday's edition of your early morning music mix. Cover of the classic Dylan tune, Maggie's Farm. Her latest release is called Days of Unrest. Also had Dolly in there, Dolly Parton, Tina Turner, wrapping us up. Hey, thanks for tuning in this morning, my friend, listener. 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Jim Blackwood is going to be coming on at 7 with your morning brew. He'll have a phone number you can call if you're more into calling and talking to a real-life human being volunteer to take your form of payment. And I will catch you next week. Same bat channel, same bat time. And here's Petey Mesquite with Growing Native. Have a great rest of your day, great rest of your week. Peace and love, peace and love.

This is Growing Native, and I'm Petey Mosquiti. Hey, it feels like the end of summer, doesn't it? I know it's still hot, but it's beginning to feel fallish. Fallish is a good word for it, I think. It's not autumn yet, so it's not autumnal, which is another wonderful word. But no, it's not autumnal. It's fallish. And change is afoot. Hey, the turkey vultures that soar the skies near our home, they're acting fallish, large groups roosting together on open branches of trees. I think they're chatting about maybe October plans, a long soar to the south, yeah. And of course, I shout at them, don't forget your carry-on. Okay, a little turkey vulture joke there, and I'm the only one laughing. Okay. Hey, but we've gotten some rain right around our home near the banks of the Ohuolote. The earth is so thirsty, it is so dry, that puddles don't last long, and damp soil turns to dust quickly. On morning walks with my partner, my lover, my significant other, we identify and ponder new tracks in the dusty road. We love the box turtle tracks, the four footprints with the plastron slide in between them. In this print, right? Ms. Mosquiti says it's like dance steps. Step, step, step, step, slide, that plastron slide. There are beautiful snake prints in the dust, and sometimes you can see the print of the bottom scutes, the bottom scales in the dust, the ventral scutes. Very cool. We notice where it looks like a kangaroo rat has dust bathed and the swirl.

I'm pretty sure. Well, I've identified Miriam's. I read that Ord's is nearest, but I've definitely identified the big old kangaroo rat called the banner tailed. And we got to talk more about kangaroo rats, don't we? Oh, my goodness. So, okay. Buckwheat plants are starting to show up out where we live, out on that land, right? It's small and branchy. I think the small size is dictated by the lack of rain, but clusters of little white flowers on stems, and I'm thinking it's Eriogonum ridii. Really a cool looking plant in the landscape, and the kangaroo rats, mound the landscape. Very cool looking, nice. And of course, I've told you over and over and over again that the burrow weed is blooming. Let me tell you about that buckwheat though. The buckwheat is Eriogonum ridii, Erio woolly, gonum knee. It has woolly knees, very cute. The ridii honors Charles Wright, American plant collector, botanist, explorer of the 1800s. Yeah, pretty cool. Well, we got so much more to talk about. You know, I think change is afoot. Fall is on the way, and these borderlands are beautiful. Yeah, they are. Hey, I'm Petey Mosquito, and this has been Growing Native.

Good morning. It's a minute past 7 a.m. You're tuned to KXCI Tucson. Real people, real radio. Thanks for joining us. It's time for your morning brew. This is Jim Blackwood here with you. It's great to be with you here on this Monday morning on this 14th day of September 2026. And we are in our fall drive. 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

0: good morning. Thanks for joining us here. This is KXCI. You are tuned in to your morning brew here on this Monday morning. That was The Soul of John Black finishing up that set. Title track from an album came out in 2016 titled Early in the Morning. Also in there, we heard from Jenny Lewis with the tune Just One of the Guys. 10,000 Maniacs going back to the early 90s with the song Few and Far Between. And Ziggy Marley starting us off from his latest release, the album Bright Side. We heard the song Make It Paradise. Well, thanks for joining us here this morning. Stay tuned. We got more great music on the way. 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Details about Goodwill's locations are at goodwillsouthernaz.org. Well, yes, it's that time again. It's the fall drive here at KXCI. We are looking for your support. This is Jim Blackwood here with you. I have Anne with me here, and we're going to be coming to you this morning looking for your help. Excited to be here.
1: I'm excited to be here too, Jim. Thanks so much for having me.
0: Oh, yeah.
1: And thanks for always meeting the moment with great music playing that early in the morning. It sure is early in the morning. But that's not going to stop us from reaching our listeners to shout the good word that we are in the midst of our fall fundraising drive. And I'm happy to announce that we have a $1,000 matching challenge on the table this morning from Jane.
0: Excellent.
1: Yes. Thank you, Jane, for believing in this community radio station and for putting down this challenge to inspire our listeners out there right now. 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
0: Dave's
1: to take your
0: here.
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0: Well, excellent.
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0: Yeah, it's time for the Global Express. 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

0: Good morning. Thanks for joining us here for Your Morning Brew on KXCI. And right there, we had Casey Musgraves finishing up that set with the song Coyote from the new album Middle of Nowhere. Modest Mouse in that set from Strangers to Ourselves back to 2015 with Coyotes. And Bonobo starting us off, the new album Distance and Static, our Global Express this week with the tune Fire on the Water, featured Aruj Aftab joining Bonobo there. Great stuff. Got more from that coming up all week long. We'll be bringing it to you here at 7:20. One of the features we bring to you here on Your Morning Brew, another is the Vinyl Revival. That'll be coming up at the top of the hour. And our Featured Album of the Week. We'll get to a brand new Featured Album of the Week coming up at just right around 8:20. 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This is Jim Blackwood here with you. I have Ann with me here this morning, and we're coming to you looking for your support. We have a $1,000 matching challenge that we just kicked off.
1: That's right, Jim. We got a $1,000 matching challenge from listener Jane. Jane, who wanted to inspire our listeners to make that gift, make your gift of support go further and farther with this matching challenge. So what that means, dear listener, is if you make a gift of any type, any size. So any type, what does that mean, Anne, you might be asking yourself? Well, we have a few options. We have a all-at-once gift. So any gift amount that feels good to you. 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So that way you can budget for your life and your well-being, what amount feels good to you to spread across each month, and budget for yourself, kind of like you would, I don't know, maybe like a streaming service or any service that you pay for. Think of KXCI that way when you maybe set up your sustaining gift. But those gifts also get annualized, meaning that those are also going to get doubled. So you can make a contribution really effective right now when you make that gift of support, 520-623-1000. You can talk to Volunteer Dave. He's downstairs ready to answer your call, or you can head to kxci.org. It's secure, it's quick, it's safe, takes about a minute. If you're driving, please pull over. Keep it safe. But there are so many wonderful ways to give, and with this matching challenge on the table from Jane, we want to make sure that we honor that gift, because we only get the $1,000 unlocked if we meet the challenge.
0: Right.
1: Yeah, so that's pretty critical information.
0: It is.
1: Absolutely. And it is a critical and crucial time that we hear from you folks as we're trying to close that gap on the loss of federal funding. So right now with a match, it's a really, really good chance to make that gift go farther. So make it happen. I know we can do it. I know we can hit this $1,000 matching challenge. 520-623-1000, kxci.org. We'd love to thank you on the next break.
0: Yeah, what a great way to start your week. Do something really wonderful.
1: Oh,
0: support
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1: That's right, Jim. It'll sound a little bit different once
0: it
1: you
0: does.
1: Do.
0: It does. It might sound even better.
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0: Good morning. You are tuned in here to Your Morning Brew on KXCI. Just finished up there with music from Kevin Morby. That's new release from Kevin Morby, Little Wide Open, that song Junebug. Also in that last set, we heard from the Womack Sisters, another great new release out down here to KXCI. It's a Daptone Records release, self-titled. We heard the song I Just Don't Want You to Say Goodbye. And Raylan Baxter starting off that set with a new single from him, that tune titled Better Man. Got more great music on the way. Keep it tuned in right here to KXCI and Your Morning Brew. It's our fall drive. 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We have a $1,000 matching challenge that we're going to be working on throughout the day, or throughout the morning, I should say. We'd love to finish that up before 10 a.m. and we're going to do it with your help. KXCI.org, 520-623-1000. Real quick, there is about a 40% chance for showers and thunderstorms before 2 p.m. today, and then showers likely, possibly a thunderstorm between 2 and 5 p.m., about a 60% chance, and about a 30% chance tonight. Expect a high temperature of 95 degrees. Tomorrow, 94, with a 30% chance for showers and thunderstorms. And on Wednesday, 93 degrees, the high temperature, with a 70% chance for rain here in Tucson. All right, now that we get that out of the way, let's check in with Ann, see how we're doing. How you doing?
1: I'm doing well, especially hearing that weather report. I feel like all of us in Tucson are always like, is it going to rain? Is it going to rain? And, you know, we don't know that for certain, but what we do know for certain is KXCI is here for you to bring you weather reports, to bring you really good music, to bring you community voices, diverse voices, incredible programming that truly you cannot find anywhere else. Those are just a small batch of reasons why making a gift of support is absolutely essential to this radio station. 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That's how we make this happen. And that is the truth, dear listener. We could not and would not want to do this without you, especially in a time these days where independent media is exceptionally important. Making your gift of support is taking a stand on that, is making sure that this independent gem that we have here in the desert, in the old Pueblo, where we're waiting for rain.
0: Always.
1: But we're not waiting for good programming.
0: Right,
1: so we need to make that happen right now. It's critical that we hear from you, not only because we are still trying to close this gap on that loss of federal funding that we've experienced, but more importantly, we have a matching challenge on the table from our listener, Jane. So why is this important, you might be asking? Well, if we don't hit this $1,000 matching challenge, then we don't unlock those funds. So it's very, very crucial that we hear from you this morning so we can make sure that we honor Jane's wonderful gift to get you going, to get you to those phones, 520-623-1000. Chat with Volunteer Dave. 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So 520-623-1000, KXCI.org. 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

0: Good morning. You're tuned in here to Your Morning Brew. This is KXCI Tucson, Real People, Real Radio. It's a couple minutes right now before the top of the hour here on this Monday morning. Add music right there, just finishing up that set from the Pinkertones. That was the song Welcome to the Million Color Revolution. Also in there, Sierra Farrell, brand new single from her, that tune titled Trying to Love You. Well, stay tuned. We got the Vinyl Revival coming up next, and we're about 20 minutes away from our featured album of the week. Kick off a brand new featured album of the week for you here this morning. 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This is Jim Blackwood here with you. I have Ann with me this morning. We've been coming to you looking for your support 1 hour into the show, and we have somebody to thank.
1: We do have

0: every single day. I love it so much personally. I learn so much about new music, about music that I know but I thought I knew, and I learned something new about it because of the DJ. You know, you have your own blind spots, right? And so the KXCI DJs kind of help to fill those gaps for me in my listening journeys that I do. And sometimes it challenges me. That's one great thing that I love about KXCI too, is that there's a song that'll come on and I'm like, oh wow, I would never listen to this on my own, and I can have, like, you know, a real moment with that. So that's what we do here best at KXCI, and what a better reason to make that gift of support right now. Again, with this matching challenge from Jane, you can make your gift go further and farther. I especially like to take advantage of matches, because when I make that gift and I get my gift doubled, I like to think about the other community members who are here in Tucson or far away who may not be able to make a gift right now.
1: Right.
0: And so it's really critical that we think about our friends and neighbors too, especially when we make gifts, because this is a service that we provide all of our community members and make sure that it's accessible to them. 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I've been meeting a lot of people lately who tell me that they love to put KXCI on for their pets when they leave the house. And so yeah, think about your pets too. 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
0: Yeah, mine is too. Shout out to Penny.
1: Yeah, well, hey, it's so great. 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Going back to 1969, Alvin Lee and Company. It's 10 years after here for you on your Morning Brew, the Vinyl Revival.

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0: You're listening to Your Morning Brew on KXCI. That was Dawes right there. Back to 2018, the album Passwords and the song Feed the Fire. 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And 10 years after, Alvin Lee and Company. Back to 1969 for the final revival this morning with the song I Don't Know That You Don't Know My Name. Got more for you coming up. 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
1: That's right, Jim. And what a better moment to pick up that phone right now or head to kxci.org to pledge your gift of support with this matching challenge that we have on the table from Jane. Jane, who wanted to inspire you, dear listener, who's listening right now, to make that gift and just know that it is getting matched. It's getting doubled dollar for dollar. That's such a crucial and critical thing to consider right now and to take action on. Immediacy is the name of the game, especially with this matching challenge. We do have to hit this $1,000 before the end of our show today, and I believe that we can do it. We're chipping away at it. One gift at a time is how we make it happen. Have a little bit over $700 to go, but I know that we can do it with your help. That's how we make this happen. That's how we make community radio happen. You put the you in community. And so we need your gifts of support right now to help this station thrive. I am having an exceptional morning here listening to Your Morning Brew, getting my Monday started off right. I had my little matcha, been listening to all of the wonderful features here that Jim has for you day in and day out. 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So 520-623-1000. We've got a couple volunteers downstairs ready to take your call and to chat with you about what you love about KXCI or make a gift online. It's safe, it's secure, it's simple, and drop us a note. We do read all of them. We love reading them. This is our one time where we get to hear from you.
0: Yeah.
1: And so make it count. Make it count, especially right now with this $1,000 match on the table. We got to hit it, folks, before we hit that 10 o'clock hour, and I know that we can do it. So let's get your gift matched right now, and Jim and I would love to thank you on the next break.
0: Yes, we would, Ann. 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
0: I will, and I'm going to do it by kicking off our featured album of the week, Laura Veer's new release, Temple Songs. We're going to be bringing it to you here this week, all week long. And this is the song Golden Seams on Your Morning Brew, KXCI 520-623-1000.

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0: You're listening to Your Morning Brew on KXCI. Just finished up there with Los Lobos. That tune from them, from Kiko. That Train Don't Stop Here. Orquesta Acocan before that, with a track from their new album, Medica. And Laura Veer is starting us off. The album Temple Songs, featured album of the week this week. And the tune from it, Golden Seams. We'll have another track from Laura Veer's new release tomorrow and throughout the rest of the week. It's our featured album of the week here on Your Morning Brew. 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It's our fall drive. 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
0: Oh, yeah.
1: And we want to make sure that we continue all of this great programming for our community for years to come. And you know what? I have two folks to thank.
0: All right.
1: That's
0: excellent.
1: It is excellent. Jer went to kxci.org, made a gift of support. Thank you so much, Jer. Your gift just got doubled, as well as Joan. Joan also went to kxci.org and says, many, many thanks to KXCI for the very best in community. Thank you, Joan. We don't do this without you. We do this with you. We do this alongside you. And so we come to you a couple times a year asking for your support to help do that. It's critical that we hear from you, especially right now with this $1,000 matching challenge on the table. Like Jim mentioned earlier, we don't get to unlock those funds until we reach this goal. So we have a tiny bit over $700 to go on this, and we have, you know, an hour and a half, but right now is the time. Right now, if you're hearing this, answer that call to immediacy. Pick up that phone right now, 520-623-1000, kxci.org. 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
0: Yeah, that's right.
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0: yeah,
1: that's an option too.
0: That is always.
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0: Yeah, maybe you were listening off and on this weekend and just didn't have time to make that gift during the weekend. 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

0: You're listening here to Your Morning Brew on KXCI. Thanks for tuning in this morning. Just finished up there with Madison McFerrin. That song, I Don't, from the album Scorpio from last year. Great release. Taj Mahal and Phantom Blues Band before that. Their latest, the album Time, and the song You Put the Whammy on Me. And the Enemetos starting us off with a track from the new album K Bobado, a recent Global Express. Great new release. And got more great music on the way for you. Stay right here. 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Checking your weather forecast, there's a flood watch in effect today, starting at 11 a.m. until 11 p.m. The 40% chance for showers and thunderstorms, that'll increase to about a 60% chance. We're looking at a high of 95 degrees. 30% chance tomorrow with a high of 94 degrees. 70% chance on Wednesday with a high of only 93 degrees expected. And we continue with temperatures in the 90s, which we will take, and chances of rain throughout the first half of the week, at least. I have Ann with me this morning. We've been coming to you all morning long looking for your support, and we are looking for your support right now.
1: Absolutely. I know that we have a flood watch in effect right here on Your Morning Brew, because I'm waiting for the floodgates to open up with all of these gifts of support right now. 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Well, however you get ready in your mornings or your day, KXCI is here for you. We're here for you day in, day out, 24/7, 365. And you know what else, Jim? We're real people.
0: Oh, yeah.
1: We're not robots.
0: No, AI has not taken us over.
1: No, and it will not, because that's what we do here at KXCI. We're real people, real radio, and we really mean that.
0: Yeah.
1: 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You know, all of that great information put together for you by our real DJs. 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KXCI in general is very unique when you zoom out on all of the community radio stations in the United States. 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So 520-623-1000, KXCI.org. 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That's how we do it, folks.
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0: Good morning. It's 9 a.m. You're tuned to KXCI Tucson. Real people, real radio. This is your morning brew. Sam and Dave right there. Classic Hold On, I'm Coming. Finishing out that set. Angelique Kidjo in that set featuring Soweto Gospel Choir joining in with the tune Sunlight to My Soul. That's from her great new album, Hope. And Suki Waterhouse, another great new release, a recent featured album of the week, Loveland, the name of that album from Suki Waterhouse. And the song we started off that last set with titled Happy With It. Well, happy to be here with you weekday mornings from 7 to 10 a.m. It's always a pleasure. Thank you for tuning in, and thank you for supporting KXCI. 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More information about the Wilderness Society and its work to protect America's wild places is available at wilderness.org. Again, kxci.org, 520-623-1000. We're down to our final hour here of your morning brew, and still working on this challenge. Ann's with me. This is Jim Blackwood. Thanks for tuning in.
1: Yeah, that's right, Jim. We're chipping away at it, and now is that time of the show where I start doing a little bit of math here. So just some, you know, basic calculations for our listeners out there. Right now, we have a little over $700 to go on this matching challenge from Jane. And of course, we know that we only unlock those funds if we hit this goal. And so what that means right now is we're looking for about, you know, three or four listeners out there who feel comfortable in making a contribution of, you know, $10 a month. $10 a month, that gets annualized, and then we get to hit our goal today. And there are so many different ways to give, as Jim mentioned, 520-623-1000. 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We have plenty of folks in the building who would be more than happy to chat with you. Or kxci.org, leave us a note. Let us know what you love about this station. But with this matching challenge on the table, it is critical that we hear from you within this next hour to ensure that we honor Jane's gift and that we make this a $2,000 morning, a $2,000 Monday here on Your Morning Brew to really kick off this drive properly for the week. And so we need to hear from you folks. Like I said, if we had about three or four folks come in at $10 a month, consider that your, you know, how you like to think about like your subscription services,
0: right,
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Played twice at the county fair, and the second time Ben, our friend who worked the business, and said a guy from a label was there. 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

0: You're listening here to Your Morning Brew on KXCI. Jalen Naganda right there finishing up that set with the tune Doctrine of Love. The Mountain Goats gave us Candlebox. And we started with Citizen Cope and the tune If There's Love. Well, you know, we are here for you each and every day. 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
1: Right, Jim. 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
0: Yeah.
1: 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They're wonderful people. And KXCI.org, Jim and I would love to thank you on the next break. We'd love to hear what you love about KXCI.
0: Yeah, and we would love to wrap up this challenge that we're working on this morning. 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

0: You're listening here to Your Morning Brew on KXCI. Buckwheat Zydeco, going back to the early 90s there from his album On Track, the great cover of the Midnight Special, finishing up that set. And Waxahachie starting off that set with the tune Much Ado About Nothing. All right, we have about a half an hour left of the show. Right now, we are looking to hear from you, kxci.org, 520-623-1000. It's the fall membership drive. 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
1: 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Beat you to it, Jim.
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0: 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Just finished up there with Leo Kottke, back to 1991, that song Big Mob on the Hill. Margo Price before that, Days of Unrest, her latest release, and the song Oval Room, and Dolly Parton starting off there. Rockstar was the release from 2023, and the song World on Fire from the late Dolly Parton. Well, thanks for tuning in this morning. It's been fun being here with you. Always a pleasure to be here and share some great music with you to get your day started. And it's been great having Ann here with me. We've been working on this challenge, and we're so close to finishing it up now.
1: We're so close, Jim. 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
0: Excellent.
1: Yeah, so I'd like to thank Jeff. Jeff made a gift of support saying, glad you guys are out there playing new artists, but also still showing respect for folks like Dolly Parton and Randy Newman. Thank you so much, Jeff. Your gift just got matched. 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Gina also made a gift. 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Let's make this match. 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And we do it with your help, and we just made that happen. 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KXCI.org or 520-623-1000. We cannot wait to thank you right before we end the show today.
0: Yeah, somebody coming in right now with a $10 a month gift would help us get there. 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
1: Absolutely, and, yeah. 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
0: Yes, indeed.

0: Well, that's going to do it here for your Morning Brew this morning. Wrapping up with T-Bone Walker back to 1950 with the tune Strolling with Bones. And Robbie Robertson starting us off 1991 and the tune Go Back to Your Woods. Well, it's great to be have been here with you this morning, and it's great to have had Ann with me. We've just wrapped up our challenge.
1: We did, Jim. I'm so happy to say, with all of your support, listeners, we were able to make this happen together. 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The music mix is going to continue on, and your gifts of support still matter. 520-623-1000 KXCI.org. 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
0: Yeah, thank you, Ann, and thank you, everybody, for supporting KXCI and helping us out. 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
2: Gestures used by crossing guards. Jokes told. Folklife. The word might sound old-fashioned, or maybe a little rustic, but folklife is here and now, sometimes so obvious we forget to notice. It's not just what we eat, or celebrate, or mourn, wear, or say, but how, and why, and with whom. It's familiar, but not exactly ordinary. It's the embellishment of the ordinary. I'm Kimmy Eisel, and this is How We Belong.
3: Occupationally, folklorists do all kinds of things.
2: That's Dr. Maribel Alvarez, who's been celebrating and studying folklife for more than 30 years. Occupational folklife is the culture of work, not just what we do for a living, but how we do it. Think style, tradition, tools of the trade, the gestures used by crossing guards, jokes told by astronomers, superstitions carried forth by nurses, or actors, or firefighters. That's work culture. Here's Dr. Alvarez again on the work of a folklorist.
3: There is a real attunement of the mind, the disposition of how you look at things. So you could be a social worker and be a folklorist. You could be a carpenter and be a folklorist. So it really is attuning your senses to the recognition of how creativity is involved in all our human interactions in a way that invests with meaning. Things that would just be like routine. For me as a folklorist, what I do is I pay attention on how people put themselves together and put their lives together.
2: Can you share a story that exemplifies you being a folklorist? Meaning we might imagine that bartender pouring and mixing and shaking up the jug and having a certain kind of language. So an example of Maribel as folklorist and what that would look like.
3: That's great. That's a great thought. Well, I always carry a little notebook that I can write little stories and observations and things that all of a sudden are questions. It makes me a little bit of a sleuth of human life. And sometimes those questions don't need to be answered, or they don't lead to anything. But that's an occupational object that I carry with me all the time.
2: What's an early lesson you learned about how to do your work?
3: I remember I was at the university and was attracted to all the plaster figurines that people were using in Tucson to decorate in their gardens, like little coyotes and
2: flamingos
3: and things. And I remember my professors thinking, oh my God, you're not earning a PhD to focus on such inconsequential things. Plastic made in China, materials that don't have any lasting value. And I thought, yeah, but they're so ubiquitous. Everybody has them in their garden. There's got to be something that compels people. Lucky for me, I had a professor at the U of A, Nancy Pariso, who was teaching a class on the anthropology of art. And one of the things that she brought to the class was follow the object. The object will lead you to people, and people will lead you to stories. And so in that sense, there's art in the museums, and then there's art in the garden. The impulse of aesthetic is there as a human experience, and it was liberating. Can I do that? And It's like, yeah, you can do that. That's folklore, folk life.
2: How We Belong is a collaboration of the Southwest Folklife Alliance and KXCI, produced by Koich Nisimon and Kimmy Eisel. Theme music by Elijah Doy. 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

0: Good afternoon, everyone. It is 15 minutes after 10 o'clock, and you are on KXCI. This is the Morning Music Mix. 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Welcome.
1: Good morning, Christy. Oh, what a pleasure to be with you this morning. I usually don't get a chance to be to share the microphone with you. So thank you for allowing me to join you. And thanks for the great music. As always, when Christy is behind the microphone, behind the decks, you're going to get great music. She is one of our longest standing DJs. 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She just stepped off the mic with Jim Blackwood. Steve is still here. He's ready to take your call. And think about when you listen to KXCI. 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What do all those hours of listening add up to? 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
0: That's right, folks. Thank you, Elva. Look forward to the update coming up in about 15, but we have some music to get to, folks. We're going to hear from a new release from the Mighty Rootsmen, and this is the kind of programming that you're going to find on KXCI. This is off the beaten path. This is not going to be found on mainstream media. No, my friends, this is what we do, and we are really proud and privileged to be able to support the musicians that we do, and we are able to do that with your help. 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

as these sounds come in. I've been on a high, low, free souls go only where the love is. But I've been having moods

also left the TV on. I was falling in love years before I ever met someone. Like a prayer you don't expect an answer, though you ask for one.

0: You are tuned in to 91.3. This is KXCI, folks. Thank you so much for tuning in, for being here, and being a part of our family. Christy Lloyd with you once again. It is 90 degrees at this point in the day in downtown. I'm broadcasting live from Historic Hotel Congress. And taking a further look at the weather, we are looking at a fair amount of rain over the next 3 days. Let's cross our fingers and hope it happens. We have about a 60% chance this evening, afternoon, evening, and 40% chance all day tomorrow, 70% chance for Wednesday. So my hopes are as high as yours, folks. Let's keep the rain coming. Well, we are in our fall on-air campaign, and our executive director, Elva, is back with me once again.
1: Happy to be with you, Christy. Thank you so much.
0: How's our update? How are we looking?
1: We're looking great. You know why we're looking great? 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You're going to have an opportunity if you make that phone call to talk to Ann. Amanda is also here. Steve is still here. And it's going to take just a couple of minutes, and you can give an additional gift. Maybe you've already given, or maybe you already are a monthly contributor. We call you sustainers because you do sustain us throughout the year. 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That amount counts towards this financial fundraiser. And maybe you're joining us for the very first time. 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
0: That's right. And you know, Elva and I both have been around this radio station a very long time collectively.
1: Long time.
0: And never once has either of us heard a person say, "Gosh, I wish I had not given to KXCI."
1: That's
0: never
1: true.
0: In the 26 years that I've been around, and I'm not sure when you came on board, but I feel like it was really close to that time, maybe a little bit later, a little earlier, I'm not sure.
1: Yeah, I've been around for quite some time.
0: Everyone that I know, that once they have made that step forward, has really felt good about knowing that they're giving to something that is from their community and supports their community. So folks, this is your moment. We welcome you, and I have some more music for you. Elva, I'll catch you on the next break.
1: Thank you.
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0: You are tuned in to the Monday Mix here on KXCI. Christy Lloyd with you. Thank you so much for joining me this morning. We closed out with a really great cover of Rollin' and Tumblin' by the amazing Ms. Valerie June. We have so much more to get through today. I have lots of great releases to share with you, but we are in our fall campaign, and I am very anxious to check in with our executive director, Elva, and see how things are going. And just a reminder, please make that show of support, and you can do it online in a quite easy manner at kxci.org, or you can do it old school, like I like to do it, and do by calling 623-1000.
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0: And you know, I couldn't have said it better myself than the way Ethel put it. So Ethel, thank you so much for your support. I too am a sustaining member, and I love the ease and the knowledge that I'm just, don't even have to think about it. I just know my support is out there for KXCI. So thank you. Thank you, Ethel, for putting it in such perfect words. We have music to get back to, and I thank you in advance, all of you out there listening, to make that show support. So that we continue to be this independent entity that is reflective of our listeners. So thank you so much, folks. I have some Uncle Tupelo. Curious note, Elva, this is actually the
1: I was thinking about Uncle Tupelo the other day.
0: That's so awesome. Funny. Well, funny enough, I used to have a middle of the night radio show in Louisville, Kentucky, and this was the theme song to my show.
1: Excellent. Thanks, Christy.
0: Absolutely. 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

0: 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And Christy, I do want to thank Robin. Robin called in and spoke to... who's on the phone? Steve. Steve's still on the phone. One of our great volunteers, longtime volunteer. Yay. And supporter of KXCI. And Robin says she's been wanting to rejoin KXCI for a while, listens all the time. And so when she heard the call, she heard us talking about it, she decided to go ahead and make her gift. 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
1: That's right, folks. 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But I have some music, Elva. We're going to hear from Vince Staples coming up next.
0: Excellent, excellent release.
1: All right, this is 91.3, folks. 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

0: You are tuned into KXCI, folks. This is the Monday Morning Mix. Thank you so much for being with me. We have some Robin Hitchcock from a very new release, just came out this year, called The Confuser. That's coming up at the start of our very next set of music. I'm Christy Lloyd, and I'm with you for another 45 minutes. And just a quick reminder that support for KXCI is provided by Mona's Danish Bakery on the northeast corner of Swan and Sunrise, featuring European baked goods, breads, pastries, cakes, and sandwiches. Mona's, home of the Danish Kringle, offers a full breakfast and is open Tuesday through Saturday from 6:30 a.m. to 3 p.m. and Sundays from 7 to 2. 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Well, as you have been hearing, we are in our fall campaign, and our executive director, Elva De La Torre, is with me once again, and very excited to be, you know, kicking off on the weekday portion of our campaign. It always puts me in a mood, and hopefully the music is reflecting it. Elva, how are things going?
1: Things are going great, Christy. You know why they're great? One, because you're playing great music. Two, because KXCI is listener supported. And three, because we're going to stay that way.
0: That's right.
1: That's right. Those are all great things. It's Monday. It's September 14th. It's an opportunity for you to start your week on a high note. Christy is always here, ready to play great music, whether you hear her on the Music Mix, during your morning brew when she sits in. I've had her sit in on my mixes on Friday or the home stretch. You're going to hear great music. That's one thing you get. 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Dallas is one of our long-standing supporters and volunteers. Dallas will be happy to talk with you and hear why you believe in KXCI and why you are taking a couple of minutes out of your day to support KXCI. What does KXCI mean to you? We'd love to hear from you. And it's important that we hear from you. Not only do we want to, we need to. We do it with your support. No amount is too small. I really want to emphasize that. We have a diversity of listeners. We know there's a diversity of community members out there. Some folks that have a lot of means, and we want your support. And some folks who maybe whatever you're able to give is fine. It really takes lots of people putting their money together. So sometimes I'll take the phone call and people say, that's all I can do today. That is so important for you to actually give the amount that's comfortable for you, because it all adds up. When hundreds of people come together, they really create something special. And right now is the opportunity for you to be a part of that, regardless of the amount. We ask that you give what's comfortable for you. 520-623-1000, kxci.org. The important thing is that you actually take the step to give in the amount that's comfortable for you. 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
0: That's right. And you know, would it be lovely if we had one donor that gave us like $7,000 three times a year? 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
1: No.
0: It really would not. 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
0: All right, Elva, I'm going to get into that Robin Hitchcock next. 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

0: It is 11:30 and you are tuned into KXCI, the Monday Morning Mix. Christy Lloyd with you for another half hour before we head into Democracy Now! And we are in our fall campaign. I'm so happy to be with you guys. I actually really enjoy being here on Fun Drives. It makes me happy to talk about KXCI. I feel like it's something I can do all day long. Elva is back with us, our amazing executive director. And how are we doing over there, my friend?
1: We're doing great. Christy, it is always good to hear you. And I am very happy that you get to be part of the campaign. We're not always here on Mondays, but we are right now. And right now is your opportunity to give your gift of support. 520-623-1000. 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We only do this as a community. And Christy, I want to thank Susan. Susan went online and says, I'm supporting Christy's program right now. But I really like everything on KXCI. I love the youth DJ camps, and their short programs are so interesting. Indeed, Susan, that is bonus tracks. These are short form programs where youth DJs decide to tell a story or do a little bit of research about an artist, and they share that with you. It's something you're only going to hear on KXCI.
0: Just real quick, I think it's really important to say that those are locally produced. We are taking our community voices and putting those in our short programs.
1: Absolutely.
0: That we have throughout the day. And I'm really proud of the content that comes out of those. So Susan, thank you for shouting out on those. That's great.
1: Absolutely. And it's something that your donation, your contribution support, we are able to keep those free. And we want to be able to do that. We want to make sure they're accessible to everyone in the community. And we keep them free because we get support from you. KXCI.org is how we do that. 520-623-1000 is where you can give your gift of support. One of the reasons those programs are so important to us is because we know that you also value community voices and that you want to make sure that we're here for the youth in our community for the long run. It's important that we do that, and we do it with your support. I also want to thank Robert, who sent a very lovely message. And Robert says, it's my pleasure to help support the greatest music radio station in the country with gratitude. Ooh. And he also says that KXCI sounds vibrant and relevant and really enjoys our music festivals, the Baila El Pueblo music festivals, where it's become an annual tradition now. We're going on 3 years. We will have one again in March. I believe it's the first Saturday in March. I keep forgetting if it's the 6th or the 7th, but you know, mark your calendars. We'll talk more about that soon. But this is an opportunity for us to gather in community, face-to-face, IRL, with you in the community. That's one of the important things that we want to make sure continues to happen here at KXCI. It happens with your support. 520-623-1000, KXCI.org. Dallas is here to take your call. Amanda's here. Ann's here. I'm also here. I'm happy to get on the phone with you. And when you make your gift of support, let us know why you believe in KXCI.
0: All right. I have music queued up and ready to go, Elva. Thank you. We'll check in with you in about 15. And we have some Black Marble coming up next on 91.3 KXCI.

It is 11:44 and you are tuned in to KXCI, broadcasting live from Historic Hotel Congress. Christy Lloyd with you on this Monday mix as we are blazing through our fall campaign. Our executive director, Elva, is back with me once again. This is, our last opportunity for this hour to make our case for you folks and encourage you to go to the phone at 623-1000.

0: That's right, folks. We are an independent radio station here at KXCI. And what independence sounds like is we are 100% DJ curated. And Elva is back with me. And how are things going over there, Elva?
1: Things are just churning along here. 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You can do that at kxci.org. Follow that beating heart. You are really the heart of KXCI. We do this because we have a mission of connecting communities and informing you of what's going on in your community and reflecting your community. And we do it because we believe in independence. We believe in community media. I know you do too, and that's why you're tuned in right now. Or, you know, when do you listen? Do you listen every day? Do you listen in the mornings? Do you do what we call appointment listening, where you know a particular show or DJ is going to be on and you don't want to miss it? What's the value of all of that time that you spend listening to KXCI? Maybe you jump in your car and you drive to work or the store, and that's when you tune in. What do all those moments add up to, and what's the value of that? We don't charge an entrance fee, but we know there's a value to it for you. And unfortunately, on our end, we have bills to pay.
0: We do.
1: 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And Christy, I'm going to let you get back to the music. I know you've got a little bit of time before we switch it over.
0: Thank you so much, Elva. Take care.
1: All right. Thank you. We'll be right back.

you so much for tuning in, folks. We are so grateful to have you here, and we're going to close out with our final set of music here, starting off with an older track, and this is from Belly on 91.3 KXCI.

Harry was a butcher. Loretta did the books. And Conrad was their only son. And I was born to be a clerk. I trained to be a teacher, but I couldn't find the work. I just wasn't cut out. I had some time to burn, and I must eat and must taste. The show is over. What a waste. In 1929, Harry and Loretta, a child was to be had. They called him Easy Buckets. My brother called him Dad. Not putting the hot dog in the bun for me. There's one thing's gonna slow me down. 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

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Well, how's that going down?

0: from KXCI, I'm Nicole Camacho, and you are listening to Tucson Voices. My guest today is local musician and pop artist Jalissa Lopez, a Tucson artist blending hip-hop and pop while working to put her hometown on the map. For people meeting you for the first time, who is Jalissa Lopez?
1: For people who don't know me, you know, I am a pop artist from Tucson, Arizona, and I make music.
2: I'm trying to see all of it. Ugly, happy bits. I'm just trying to have you kiss, but wait till young, so we'll get pissed. I won't ever give you rest. Just hoping you can stay.
1: I'm in the genre of like hip hop, pop, and if you just, basically, I'm just a Mexican American pop artist trying to make it out of my city and put Tucson on the map.
0: You always say on social media that you're from Tucson, Arizona. So, what does Tucson really mean to you?
1: Tucson is basically family to me. You know, everyone knows everyone here. The people here in Tucson have each other's back. And I feel like to describe Tucson in one word is just basically it's family here. Familia, you know, like especially it's very Mexican, you know, the Spanish dominated here.
0: When did you realize you wanted to pursue music and that it was something you were really passionate about?
1: I think it really happened when I did a talent show. I forget what year, but I was little. I was like 12. My mom pushed me to like go ahead and do the talent show and sing something. And I was like really nervous, but I was like, you know what? Like, just do it. And then I really didn't think I was going to win, but I won. And I was like, wait, I think I can actually do this. Because if I won this, that means like I'm somewhat good. So I think that's what really sparked.
0: What do you want people to remember when they hear your name? When they hear Jalissa Lopez?
1: I really want them to resonate my name with Tucson, Arizona, and the talent. There is a lot of talent in Tucson, Arizona, but I feel like sometimes it doesn't get seen as much, or it gets pushed out. Other places get pushed out more, like LA, New York, all that stuff like that. But I feel like there's a lot of good talent in Tucson, you know, and Arizona too as a whole, all Arizona. We deserve to have the light shined on us more, you know?
0: How can people learn more about you and your music?
1: You can find me everywhere. You can find me mostly on my Instagram and TikTok. My Instagram is official Jalissa Lopez, as well as my TikTok. And you can watch me, my story, my journey there, because I like to vlog a lot. You can basically follow my journey there all online.
0: My guest today has been local musician Jalissa Lopez. 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

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You definitely help make the magic happen right here over the airwaves. All right, well, I'm going to go ahead and continue on with some awesome music, and I'm excited about this afternoon music mix and happy that I get to be here with you all on this Monday afternoon. We're going to kickstart the show with some PM Dawn. I've got some Stevie Wonder, the Doobie Brothers, Grupo G, also all ready to kickstart this 1 o'clock hour. So keep it tuned in. You don't want to miss a thing. And thanks for supporting Community Independent Radio.

0: KXEI Tucson. All right, you heard right there a little bit of Sabor Surf with Desafinado by El Palmas and Los Impala, a compilation that came out in 2021. You also did hear some Stevie Wonder with that Fun Day, which we definitely hope you've been having a fun day. And maybe you can turn that into a fun day with KXEI, especially during our drive right now. And to kickstart the 1 o'clock hour, you'd heard PM Dawn with that classic Set Adrift on Memory Bliss, taking you back to 91 with that one. All right. Well, as mentioned, we are currently in our drive where, you know, we're coming to you, the listener, and letting you all know how you can give a gift of support. And I do have a guest here with me to share more of that information. Thanks for being here with me, Stephanie.
1: It's great to be with you today, Tina. Thank you for the wonderful music so far. I'm sure there's great stuff to come. And that's like one of the wonderful things about KXEI, right? We're in our fundraising drive right now for the fall. And KXEI is a place where we come to learn, you know, about new music, about what's happening in Tucson and the community, whether it's the community impact announcements or the mini programs or upcoming shows, local shows, or, you know, international, you know, national touring bands. 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
0: Awesome. Yeah. 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Coming up, we're going to get into some Grupo G with a cumbia. I got some Native Creed also going to be coming up for you, as well as some Huey Lewis and the news. Keep it tuned in right here at KXEI. KXEI, real people, real radio.

0: KXCI Tucson. That was Huey Lewis and the News, If This Is It. And some local La Huayra music with Native Creed, La Yaquecita Cumbia, off their Reswide Entertainment album. And Grupo G with that Cumbia, La Inconforme, off the album Estamos Locos. Thanks so much for tuning in right here on the Afternoon Music Mix. Gonna be here with you until just before that 3 o'clock hour. And you already know Lady T has definitely got some gems coming up throughout the Afternoon Music Mix. One of them being Vinyl Record, which I just accidentally came upon right here at KXEI's vinyl shelves. A musical youth album. So we're gonna get into that, a track from that vinyl record here in a bit, but I want to welcome my guest with me here this afternoon to help share some information as we are currently in our drive. Stephanie, thanks for being here.
1: Yeah, it's so great to be here with you, Tina. I'm enjoying the tunes, playing the hits. Appreciate you. And it's, you know, wonderful to hear you in so many different places and spaces on KXCI, you know, during the dinner party and, you know, producing so many of our mini programs and short form programs, helping me out with Nonprofit Spotlight and you with a Community Wellness Beat and cultivating Indigenous voices. And, you know, it's voices that are, you know, from our community, from our region, that you come to KXCI to hear. And it's, you know, one of the many things about KXCI that your support, you know, help share those community voices. And also I think about the education team too. You just joined the education team.
0: Yeah.
1: 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Appreciate you, Robert. And I'd love to, you know, thank you on air as well.
0: Absolutely. 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I guess do what I do best. Keep the good times rolling and some great music for you coming up. Once again, I got On Vinyl Records some musical youth, a little bit of reggae jams coming up. I'm gonna get into some Joey Quiñones off of his latest album, In a So Steady Situation, as well. So to all you reggae rockers out there, I got this one coming up right here, KXCI Tucson. Thanks for tuning in.

0: on Jeepster for you by T-Rex, and some Joey Quiñones with Don't Be Late off his latest solo album In a Soul Steady Situation, and some Musical Youth on vinyl record with Rockers. Thanks so much for tuning in right here, KXEI, Real People, Real Radio, Lady T over the airwaves until just about 3 p.m. Happy to be here, playing some awesome music, doing my best, and of course, wanting to let you all know that we are currently in our fall drive. 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So we hope that on the next break we can thank you and share a lovely message. Let us know what it is you love about KXEI, or what are your favorite programmings, short form programmings. There really is a lot that happens here, and it is because of you that we are able to continue to provide locally produced shows and bringing local bands and having a street team out in the community to support your events as well. So it's a two-way working relationship here, and that's what KXEI is all about. 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More information for The Midnight on September 17th can be found at rialtotheater.com. All right, well, I've got a special guest here with me on the afternoon music mix. Thanks for being here, Stephanie.
1: Thank you so much for having me and sharing the studio, enjoying all of the wonderful music. And we did receive a lovely message. Scott went to kxei.org and made a gift and says, I love my cousin Sean. I believe that he is talking about DJ Sean, the Wednesday morning music mix, and does a lot of other things around here too. It's the 70, 80 plus volunteers that, you know, dedicate their time on the air to bring you great music day in and day out. Sean being one of them, Lady T, and, you know, me, I go by DJ Wesley Ray when I'm on the air. And, you know, I started off as a volunteer, but I'm on staff now. And it was because, you know, I wanted to donate my time to this independent, you know, community radio station that is doing such great things in the community. You were talking, Tina, about, excuse me, Lady T, about locals only. And that show is tonight, and we're going to have a live performance in the studio tonight, and that's something we do almost every single week, and we need volunteers for that too. 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
0: Yes, and tonight is featuring on Locals Only Julio Lopez. They're going to stop by tonight at 9 p.m. and you can hear their live performance and watch their live interview and performance on KXEI's YouTube channel. So that is, it's things like that you are supporting when you give a sustaining gift or a one-time gift. 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And we want to continue to honor not just local indigenous, but all communities that are represented. And we hope that you can continue to support that. 520-623-1000 or kxei.org. All right, well, we're going to get into a little bit of a pop rock new wave track by David Bowie off of his 15th 14th studio album, Let's Dance. I got some OMC also on the way. Feeling nostalgic with that one. And some Locksmith. And if we have time, the Doobie Brothers. Thanks for tuning in, KXCI.

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0: Tucson. All right. OMC taking you back to 1996 with How Bizarre. Some David Bowie right there with that Modern Love. Let's Dance. Taking you back to 1983. I hope that you all are having a good day so far. This Monday afternoon on the Afternoon Music Mix with Lady T and special guest Stephanie here with you, sharing some information about how you can give a gift of support to KXEI with all the great things that we have going on for you over the airwaves, in the community. I'll let Stephanie share a little bit more about that here in a few. 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All right. Once again, thanks for joining me this afternoon, Stephanie.
1: Thank you so much for having me. Thank you for the wonderful music, Lady T. And, you know, it's just wonderful to have you do a mix, a different perspective from Lady T today. And that's another thing I love about KXEI. You know, you can turn it on and you might always find something different. You know, the music mixes are so wonderful with, you know, it's just a mix of all different genres. It could be, you know, anywhere throughout the history of recorded music. It could be something brand new. It could be something local, but it's brought to you by a DJ, a person, your friend, your neighbor. 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

a certain theme of a show, which I'm sure you'll catch right away, but it was released in 1982. 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Just saying. Thanks for tuning in.

0: Hi, Tucson. All right. Unlocking the Funk with that track by Locksmith Black Jack from 1980. The Doobie Brothers before that one with It Keeps You Running from 1976. And some Gary Portnoy with that Cheers theme song off of the music from the TV series Cheers. So cheers to you for if you did give a gift of support, we want to thank you. And hopefully you can help us out as we are going to continue to just share all the great reasons why you can support and how you can support community, independent media, radio, local voices, stories, histories, so many valuable things that you can find only right here at KXEI. And I've got a guest here with me. Thanks for joining me, Stephanie.
1: Thank you so much for having me, Lady T. And I love the way you say that. Like, the, you know, KXEI is a conversation where individuals, you know, they can be seen. 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
0: Thank you so much for sharing that. All right. 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We do not want to miss out, disappoint. 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Don't miss an opportunity to support something great and unique right here in Tucson. All right, well, coming up, we're going to get into this artist right here. Hatatli had a new album that he dropped last year titled I'll Be Around. And, you know, we had Hatatli here. He visited us. He did an in-studio session on the home stretch, and then I had him as a guest on Cultivating Indigenous Voices, and then we brought him back to perform at our very first Baila El Pueblo. Maybe you were there. But it's things like that where the financial donations go to, was opportunities just like that. So we depend on you, the listener, to help us continue doing and creating great relationships like this one with Hatatli. And one thing from the interview I do remember is that he talked about how he was getting more into the sound of bringing in the harmonica. So we get to hear a little bit of that in this upcoming track off his latest album, I'll Be Around. I also got some Tribal Roots queued up with Edmund Bull and Kelly Parker, and some Philip Bailey and Phil Collins, a track from their album, Chinese Wall. And if we have time before the next break, some Earth, Wind, and Fire. Keep it tuned in. And thanks for giving your gift of support at kxei.org or by calling 520-623-1000.

0: KXEI Tucson. Yes, Philip Bailey and Phil Collins with that Easy Lover off their Chinese Wall 1984 album. Some tribal roots featuring Edmund Bull and Kelly Parker with Sweet Lips, a single they released in 2023. And the latest from Hatatli, his track titled Somebody Else Has My Baby off his album I'll Be Around that he dropped in 2025. Thanks so much for joining me this on the afternoon music mix. We got just a little bit more time left to go of this afternoon music mix show, so I want to get right into it. I got Stephanie right here with me, happy to share some info with you all and hopefully encourage you to give a gift of support during our fall drive.
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0: Thank you so much, Stephanie. 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

0: KXEI Tucson, some new music for you right there by the Womack Sisters, My Sisters and Me, and this is off their latest album that they just dropped in August, early August, titled The Womack Sisters. And if you haven't heard, well, they are definitely a group that is anchored in classic soul and R&B, and just know that the album absolutely thrives on rich vocal harmonies, timeless traditional instrumentation, and deeply resonates themes of love, family, and resilience. And you got all of that in that one track right there. So happy to share the latest by the Womack Sisters, who are currently on tour with La Lome. That is amazing. I was mind blown when I seen that. So cool, because we also had La Lome, I don't know if it was last year or the year before, but they did a show right here in Tucson, and they got to do an in-studio session on the home stretch. 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And I got some quick info to share with you before I bring on a special guest that has been here with me in the afternoon music mix support. 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Located on the corner of 4th Ave and 7th Street, Shay's is open 7 days a week at noon and features an expansive outdoor patio, a diverse jukebox, and Motown Mondays every Monday with DJ Humble Lioness at 8 p.m. More information by following Shay's Lounge on Instagram. All right, Stephanie, how's it going?
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0: Yeah, thank you for joining me on the afternoon music mix. It's been a pleasure. It's been fun. And I hope that you did enjoy this past 2 hour selection of music that I specifically curated for this time. Fall drive. You gotta make things a little bit extra special, especially as consider it a gift from me to you during this time as well. You deserve it. All right, well, coming up just before 3 p.m., you're gonna be hearing bonus tracks, a mini program, and then we've got the home stretch with Hannah Levine. So keep it tuned in. And to close out this hour, I've got some Ace of Base, which, you know, Gotta put this one out there for DJ Wesley Ray.
1: Thank you so much. One of my faves.
0: Also going to be hearing some Automatic. And if we have time, some Mignon Jele off the album Indigenous Influences. So until next time, or in this case, until Wednesday, I will see you at the dinner party. Wednesday, 6 to 8 p.m. Until then, have a good rest of your day, and please give a gift of support right now, 520-623-1000 or kxai.org.

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If we go all the way back in 1923, a man named John Carson sang the first country song ever

Santa Fe. And the oldest country singer that is still alive is Violet Hensley. She was born in 1916 and is turning 108 this year.

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I'm your host, Hannah Levine, here with you every weekday from 3 until 6 p.m. Thanks so much for joining me. Thank you to DJ Lady T for a super fun afternoon music mix. And thank you for being here with us during our September fundraising drive. 520-623-1000 is the number to call to make your gift of support. 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Going to get right into the music now with our birthday set, beginning with Amy Winehouse, born on this day in 1983. Well,

0: 91.3 FM KXCI Tucson. We chose to devote the entire opening birthday set to the late, great Amy Winehouse there, and closing that out with what I think is a very poignant version of He Can Only Hold Her, mixed in with doo-wop, that thing, with the Dab Kings sort of singing back to Amy there in her own work, and echoing, of course, the work of the Fugees in there as well. Amy Winehouse, Rehab, as remixed by Jay-Z right before that. And Winehouse's EP, Take the Box, was what you heard right before that with Round Midnight. Amy Winehouse's version of Valerie began her birthday set there. And Amy was born on this day in 1983. We lost her in July of 2011. She was just 27 years old. And sometimes, you know, the birthday set is how we open the show and usually hit on a variety of different artists, but sometimes they deserve the whole thing. And I thought Amy deserved the whole thing. I'm Hannah. It's the home stretch on KXCI. It is our September fundraising drive. It is my pleasure to be joined by my colleague, Duncan Hudson. Hi, Duncan.
1: Hi, Hannah. Great to be here with you. Thanks for letting me jump in. And so great to hear that whole set from Amy. Yeah, what an iconic and versatile voice, you know, bridging from Billie Holiday to modern pop and everything in between. Mm-hmm. It's lovely to hear. And we are in our September drive. You know, we just started it up. We have 1 week. We'll end on Saturday. And this is your first chance to show your support on the home stretch as we celebrate community radio together. 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
0: Yes, and there's something really lovely, too, about knowing that your contribution is going to go twice as far and is the result of people right here in your own community coming together. 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All right, back into music now. 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And yes, it's fundraising time, but all of our regular programming keeps on going, including Locals Only this evening with a very special guest. Julio Lopez will be on this evening at 9 p.m. and playing songs from his new album, Cloud Unknowing. This is Si La Tierra Suspire, your local pick on KXCI.

0: 91.3 FM KXCI Tucson from Manchester. That is West Side Cowboy with their full-length debut. It goes on that track, Pinup Boys, also in there. The collaboration between Bonobo and Rouge Aftab, the song Fire on the Water, found on Bonobo's new album, Distance and Static. And our local pick today, also our guest tonight on Locals Only, Julio Lopez, will be on the KXCI airwaves tonight at 9 o'clock. And you heard a track from his new album, Cloud Unknowing. I'm Hannah. It's the home stretch on KXCI. It's our September fundraising drive. 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More information, a full calendar of events, and tickets are available at larosatucson.org. How's it going, Duncan?
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0: All right. Thanks so much, Duncan. 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

0: 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The White Stripes, going back to 2005's Give Behind Me Satan with My Doorbell. We also heard from Primal Scream, moving on up from their 1991 classic Screamadelica. It All Began, with the latest from Phoebe Bridgers, Bobby Asson, co-written by her partner, incidentally named Bobby, from Phoebe's new album Lost Weekend. I'm Hannah. 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But what's important is that we hear from you today so that we can help you experience that joy of knowing your gift has gone twice as far thanks to this matching community challenge. We're going to check in with Duncan to see how that's going in just a moment. But first, also wanted to let you know, support for KXCI is provided by the Rialto Theater, presenting Christone Kingfish Ingram on September 18th. This Mississippi blues guitarist is known for his full-bodied and complex sound. More information for Christone Kingfish Ingram on September 18th can be found at rialtotheater.com. All right, it's 3:46. What's wrong with my mouth, Duncan? Too much coffee today, maybe. But either way, very happy to be on the air with you during our September drive. How's it going?
1: It's going great. 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
0: We would relish the opportunity. Thank you. On our next break, we're going to go back into music now with Rosalia.

Tirabi, Tirabi.

0: 91.3 FM KXCI Tucson. Dolly Parton there, and the string version of Jolene that's found on the soundtrack for the movie Dumplin'. And I really love that version. I think pulling in strings to a classic beloved song is certainly an easy way to make it sound more poignant, but they didn't just stop at the strings there. There are things that Dolly is doing with her voice and the inflection in there that just adds that much more dimension and sorrow to it that I find really, really beautiful. Before Dolly, Iggy Pop with Nightclubbin', going back to 1977's The Idiot. Idols alongside LCD Sound System, their collaborative track Dancer, found on the last album Tank. And Rosalia kicked off that set. All playlist details can be seen at kxci.org. And guess what else can be seen there? 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All right. Duncan Hudson, how are things?
1: Oh, you know, good, Hannah. I have to say, I don't think I've heard that Dolly Parton Jolene version before.
0: Yeah.
1: And I have to say, it gave me some goosebumps.
0: Yeah, I bet. It's powerful.
1: It is. Lovely to hear iconic voice and song in a new light. Thanks for sharing that, Hannah, as you do every weekday here on the home stretch, bringing us the best new, old, and beloved music, and you know, finding those special moments to share and cherish. Thank you for being here. We have other people to thank who are contributing to our community challenge, this matching challenge right now. We still have quite a ways to go, so your support is really critical to keep us going strong. We've had other folks come together who believe in the power of independent radio, specifically KXCI, and the unique sound that we bring.

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1: 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Love and Rockets put out their second album, Express, right around this time in 1986. 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So we'll be featuring a different song from Love and Rockets Express each day this week during our September fundraiser. Right now, we're going to hear the track Love Me. 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

0: 91.3 FM KXCI Tucson. Bon Iver there and Skinny Love from their album For Emma Forever Ago. And right before that, just past the top of the hour, Love and Rockets, the track Love Me from their second album Express, which came out 40 years ago this week. It's our classic pick, featuring a different song from it all week long. I'm Hannah Levine. Thanks so much for keeping it tuned to the home stretch on independent listener-powered KXCI. It is our September fundraising drive, and we are in the midst of a matching challenge right now. 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They've put down this $1,000 challenge to inspire other listeners. And that challenge also applies to sustaining gifts. So while you could make an all-at-once gift, you can also join the ranks of sustaining members. 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So that is a great reason to go to the phone and call 520-623-1000. You can also simply go online to kxci.org to take advantage of this matching challenge. It's a little quiet today. It's Monday. I get that. We've got just over $930 left to go and less than 2 hours in the show. So challenge is the right word there, but I know you're going to help us meet that. We do these incremental challenges throughout the day and throughout the week of this drive. And yes, I said a week. We just take a week of your time to remind you about the importance of KXCI. We also make sure we keep all the good programming going. I'm going to get back into that right after this with a great Marvin Gaye song, reinterpreted, but wanted to check in now with Duncan. Hi, Duncan.
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0: Yes, thank you for supporting KXCI and giving me time to get back into music here. So a little while ago, we played Dolly Parton's classic Jolene, but augmented with strings and kind of fleshed out that way. And now we're going to go in the opposite direction with different results. Marvin Gaye's album, What's Going On, the original mix, often referred to as the Detroit mix, does not have as much layering and orchestration. And part of that was because Berry Gordy was concerned about the commercial success and sent Marvin Gaye back to the drawing board, the recording board, if you will, to add in more layers and more strings. And while that is, of course, a lovely version of that classic album, I really love the Detroit mix too, because it's just a little bit rawer and that much more close to the bone. So let's check out the Detroit mix of What's Going On. Marvin Gaye here on Listener Powered KXCI. 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
3: Dave. 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
0: Nice. Right on, baby.
3: Get it, sweet pea. All right.
0: Nice. All right. Nice.
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0: 91.3 FM KXCI Tucson from the UK. One of my favorite new releases this year, their debut, Man, Woman, Chainsaw, the name of the band, and their album Cannonball, that was the single Nosedive. Also in there, Marvin Gaye, the Detroit mix, aka the original mix of What's Going On, began that set. I'm Hannah. Thanks so much for keeping it tuned to the home stretch during this, our September fundraising drive. 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
1: Hi, Hannah. 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And you know what he says? 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
0: I'd love the opportunity to thank you. 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

0: 91.3 FM KXCI Tucson. Jackie DeShannon there, and Put a Little Love in Your Heart, rounding out that set that also included The Replacements from Tim. You heard Swinging Party, and Modest Mouse began that set. I'm Hannah. This is the Homestretch on KXCI, and this is our September fundraising campaign. 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As Ruby often says on Ruby's Roadhouse, it is this combination of independent programming that also melds with our local elements that makes KXCI so essential and so enduring. We are only here because you are here. And right now, when you're here for us, your gift of support is going to get matched. All gifts up to $1,000 being matched right now, but only up until the end of this show. It's 4:46, so that means we're just about an hour left in the home stretch to meet this goal. Checking in now with Duncan to see how things are going.
1: Hi, Hannah. We're kicking along here. 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Now is the time to help us meet this community challenge and get your gift matched dollar for dollar.
0: Thank you so much, Duncan, and thank you for mentioning the federal funding. 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I'm going to go back into music now. I'm pulling out some of my favorites, and I haven't played this one from Jimmy Scott for a while. Jimmy Scott is an American jazz vocalist with a really haunting contralto voice, and he had a rare genetic condition that stopped his puberty early, and he ended up with this undeveloped high vocal range that ended up being his signature, and quite an interesting and unusual sound that really was captivating. He had a lot of fans, including Ray Charles, Billie Holiday, Madonna, and Lou Reed. And this is his version of John Lennon's Jealous Guy here on KXCI. Get your gift match now at KXCI.org.

this magic moment. So different and so new, was like any other.

magic moment. So different and so new, was like any other.